Kuru is listening.

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Come on now, just thank him. Just thank him.

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1: To draw sense to Finance Bill 2026, Catholic bishops urged on sparring dialogue over Laikipia Ebola facility, and South Sudan sets December date for first election. Hello, I'm Davis Ayega.
0: Capital Newsbeat.
1: President William Ruto has signed the Finance Act 2026 into law, marking the final step in the government's plan to fund its development agenda and key national priorities. The president says the new law aligns with his government bottom-up economic transformation agenda.
2: Kenya now has both the legal framework and the resources to finance its priorities, create jobs, strengthen livelihoods, and invest in the future under the bottom-up economic transformation agenda. Budget is more than an accounting exercise. It is a statement of national priorities.
1: President Ruto, however, defended the law, saying it has not introduced new taxes on citizens, but instead focuses on improving compliance and closing loopholes.
2: We are pursuing tax avoidance, not taxpayers, offshore schemes, not ordinary wages, and leakages, not livelihoods. Contrary to propaganda, misinformation, disinformation, and fake news, the government did not propose any taxes that were largely alleged.
1: The Kenya Conference of Catholic Bishops has urged the government to engage in genuine and transparent dialogue with stakeholders over the proposed Ebola quarantine and treatment facility linked to Laikipia Air Base. The conference warned against decisions made without public participation and accountability. Their intervention comes as Health Cabinet Secretary Aden Duale confirmed that Kenya and the United States have jointly suspended the proposed collaboration following mounting public concern, legal scrutiny and a contempt of court matter, which was before the High Court. The bishops, led by Archbishop Maurice Muhatia, expressed alarm over what they described as a lack of consultation and transparency in the handling of the proposed facility, which was reportedly intended to manage Ebola cases, including foreign nationals. And finally, South Sudan has set December 22nd as the date for its long-delayed first ever election, ending years of uncertainty since gaining independence in 2011. The vote has been postponed several times, first due to the 2013 civil war and later because of political tensions between President Salva Kiir and his rival Riek Machar. The 2018 peace deal had planned for elections in 2022, but the polls were never held. Machar was later removed as vice president, arrested and charged with serious offences, which he denies. The United Nations has also cautioned that ongoing violence could threaten the peace process and trigger renewed conflict. For more on these and other stories, log on to our website at capitalfm.africa. That's Capital Newsbeat. My name is Davis Ayega.
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4: Oh, a very good morning to you. It is the 24th day of June 2026. Oh yes, we're starting it off right here on your best mix of music, Capital FM in Nairobi. Quite chilly, in fact, quite a drizzle going on out there as well. Temperature currently is at 16 degrees Celsius. And if your car has a seat warming function, then you better be grateful because that button, oh, it is magic. Kisumu at 18 degrees right about now. Partly cloudy weather in Kakamega. Similar scenario with 18 degrees Celsius. Partly cloudy too. And similarly in Eldoret, cloud cover is quite high with 13 degrees Celsius being the current temperature. We're going to kickstart your morning with the midweek mixdown right here on Capital in the Morning. Right about now with DJ Schwaz. I'm Malika Kazia. Welcome aboard.
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0: Good morning to you. This is Capital in the Morning. I'm Malika, and you know what? It is all about the midweek mixdown. How's your Wednesday going? We're about to ensure that some energy is injected into it, courtesy of DJ Schwaz. He's already all set up to ensure that this morning, spectacular, fantastic music is going to get you grooving, keeping warm as you must need to. This Nairobi weather has begun to change up, switch up on us real quick. Things do turn around fast. Speaking of course, if you're a Ronaldo fan, I'm assuming your morning is also already looking pretty fantastic. DJ Schwaz is even dancing. He's like, this one is good. I'm happy now. So let's see. Those goals that he scored, right, and this 5-0 thrashing of Uzbekistan by Portugal is something many are celebrating. I'm back is the chant. Ronaldo stared into a TV camera lens and screamed a defiant message. For those who said, he was Portugal's problem at this World Cup, let's talk now, is the message. I can assure you I'm not wearing any jersey today. Very warm in a sweater. There's no Argentina jersey around me. Thank you very much. Do not want that conversation to begin. And Ghana versus England did end with zero goals on either side. People on X were like, is there some juju? What has happened? We are proud, but it seems like some magic has occurred. And in case you're wondering what's happening right about now, well, Colombia, Congo playing, and so far, no goals either. So that is your World Cup update. But if you're like, Malika, it's okay. The World Cup is the World Cup. Football, not my cup of tea. Well, I'll tell you what. I am just having this particular shower thought today. If you have a car seat warming function in your vehicle, you're not grateful enough. I discovered it very late in the game, and honestly, it feels like you're driving while sitting in a hot bathtub. What can be better than that? So make sure you say thank you today for the small graces and for the buttons in your car that you don't even know what they do, but when you discover, magic.
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0: And for now, do want to update you on your roads quickly. Things are moving okay if you are on Limuru Road, Kiambu Road. If you are, let's say, coming down through towards Muthaiga Square, a bit busy on that side, but not terrible at all. And Valley Road is also looking clear at this hour. Similar scenario on Jogore Road, I can assure you that. 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I need an extra layer on me. 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Oh, they've got those tailored beautiful coats in a wide range of colors, scarves and beyond. You just know that when you have like a funky pair of socks underneath those shoes, you've got a little pep in your step because you know you've got more style and swag than the guy next to you. And it's all courtesy of Woolworths. Yeah, that feels special. Make this winter warm and cozy, courtesy of Woolworths. Remember, offers are valid till 28th, so make your way there today.
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0: Oh yes, it is the midweek mixdown right here with DJ Schwaz on Capital in the Morning. Absolutely fantastic stuff that's going to keep you grooving all the way to work, to school, to wherever it is that you're going on this chilly, chilly Nairobi morning. I'm Malika with you, and of course Nick is right here to bring you the latest in the world of business. Nick, yes. Did you have a piggy bank when you were a kid? Like we used to put, you know, those 1 shillings, 50 cents we used to have, of course, back then as well.
1: Yes, I did.
0: Yeah?
1: Yes,
0: so, you know what? Right now, kids don't have to do that. They can actually go ahead and talk to KCBs with their parents, of course, and open things like the Leo and the Cub account, which have amazing benefits. Oh, so you can get like, you know, opening balance of 1,000 shillings is all you need. Competitive interest rates of up to 7% per annum. Free bankers' checks to schools and so much more. By the way, they've even got Simba points rewards for the Leo, funky merchandise for teens as well. So, you know, they make it interesting, which is what I really like.
1: Oh, okay.
0: So, eventually, after you saved up a certain amount, did you break that piggy bank?
1: Eventually, I did to actually buy my first pair of boots because I really love football ever since.
0: Amazing.
1: Yes, I did.
0: I love it. You know what I bought?
1: What did you buy?
0: A special breakfast, which was like waffles and pancakes and maples. So clearly I'm a foodie if I'm saving up to, at that point, just have like this amazing breakfast, because, you know, sugar and all of that stuff as a kid, you're like, okay, you can eat, but, you know, you gotta taper it down. I was like, today?
1: Why?
0: No, it's all the sugar overload I want. Thank you very much.
1: And then it seems any guy who takes you out for a date really will really have to actually be careful, especially when getting what you'd like to eat, because...
0: Aki, I'm not the person who would sit there and be like, I'm going to order a salad. Never in my life will I do that. But to more serious matters, here is the business.
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1: In the headlines, traders demand a wider public input on tobacco bill, and Meta holds worker tracking for AI training due to privacy fears. Good morning, I'm Nicolas Sapio. Traders in Nakuru have called on Parliament to suspend the deliberations on the tobacco control bill and conduct nationwide public participation, arguing that those likely to be affected by the law have been excluded from the process. The traders under the Bars, Hotel and Liquors Trade Association of Kenya said the National Assembly's Departmental Committee on Health is currently engaging selected stakeholders in Nairobi, leaving out traders and business owners across the country. They want that some proposals in the bill, particularly a planned ban on flavored nicotine and tobacco products, could encourage illicit trade and reduce government tax revenues. Barlita Secretary General Boniface Gachoka said, public participation is a constitutional requirement and should not be limited to a few stakeholders.
3: Kwa mfano, siku ya Thursday, ambayo ni tarehe 25, ambayo ndio siku ya ukumbusho ya Gen Z, ndio siku ambayo wameset public participation. To be honest, Mheshimiwa Catherine Mumo, uko na nia ya kuchukua maoni yetu. Iyo siku, hatutaweza kutoka inje, sababu kuna ukumbusho. Like, is there an intention for us to have genuine public participation?
1: Travelers arriving in Kenya will now be allowed to bring in goods worth up to 260,000 without paying customs duty, following a major increase in the duty-free threshold announced by the government. President William Ruto said the duty-free allowance has been raised from 39,000 to 260,000, a move expected to ease the tax burden on returning Kenyans and other travelers entering the country. Ruto announced the changes after signing the

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1: Ceasefire. He's always argued that when you put a 60-day ceasefire, what happens is you've put a pause on whatever agreement you had given in the past. So the 60 days, the period that you had given ceases at that moment. So you can't tell him to come and ask for another round of approvals. But also when you look at how the talks are going on, the negotiations are going on, it kind of seems like Pakistan and Qatar are doing a good job in getting these two guys to agree on at least a few things. But I think the biggest talking point, if we are ever going to see an agreement between President Trump and the Iranian side, is number one on the issue of whether they will ever have a nuclear weapon, and number two, the compensation or how to reconstruct Iran, who will fund it, and if the US will actually be paying out for that particular project.
2: All right, who shoulders the responsibility, especially financially? That's going to be a conversation to be had. The peace deal, there were, I think, premature celebrations as well when it came to this one.
1: I think it's the wording. Yes, it's the wording. It's okay, you start from Trump, you come to whoever decided to release a statement, because it was a memorandum of understanding. But everyone went out with, the deal has been struck. Yes, like it was in finality, and then we came back and understood, like no, it's just an MOU. But I think if I was one of those people on the poly market and I wanted to say who's going to get the Nobel Peace Prize this year, I'd probably go with the PM for Pakistan and Qatar. You were waiting for me to say yes.
2: I said love and say Trump right now, and I don't know where my eyebrows would go. That is beyond the headlines.
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0: Breakfast Bulletin at Capital FM. It's 8 o'clock on the 24th of June, 2026.
1: And this note, which I was given after I boarded the plane, just says, reason for denying entry, persona non grata.
2: On the face of it, the decision bears similarities with the first one in February, and procedural, unfair, and contrary to the party's constitution.
3: We remind all security agencies that this commemoration is lawful.
4: We are pursuing tax avoidance, not taxpayers. Offshore schemes, not ordinary wages.
5: I know many Kenyans will get disappointed that we look like we are giving up. We are just being human. This cause is not worth to lose human life.
3: In any use of excessive force, unlawful arrest, or covert operation against peaceful citizens, we will document and pursue through all available accountability channels.
0: Good morning. The government has dismissed reports suggesting tomorrow's Gen Z protest anniversary will be observed as a public holiday, urging Kenyans to continue with normal activities as security agencies prepare for planned demonstrations. Addressing the press yesterday, government spokesperson Isaac Mwaura said the country could not sustain further economic losses caused by repeated disruptions linked to protest and unrest. According to Mwaura, recent demonstrations had negatively affected businesses, transport services, and investor confidence, with billions of shillings lost across various sectors of the economy. He said security agencies had been instructed to intensify operations in identified hotspots to safeguard peace and ensure public safety during the protest anniversary. Activists have in the meantime insisted that tomorrow's nationwide demonstrations commemorating victims of the Gen Z protests will proceed as planned despite warnings from security agencies and government officials. The protests are expected to mark the anniversary of the June 25th anti-government demonstrations and honor those who lost their lives during the last year's unrest and the wider 2024 Gen Z movement. Speaking during a press briefing, the organizers said the demonstrations will remain peaceful and constitutional, accusing the government of attempting to intimidate Kenyans from participating. The activists called on Kenyans, particularly Nairobi, to turn out in large numbers to demand justice and accountability for victims of protest-related violence. Kurasoi North Member of Parliament Alfred Mutai has been released on a cash bail of 50,000 shillings after appearing in court in connection with a shooting incident that left three people injured in Nakuru County. The legislator, who surrendered to officers from the Directorate of Criminal Investigations on Sunday, was also granted an alternative bond of 100,000 shillings pending mention of the case after 21 days. According to investigators, the MP allegedly shot and injured three people during a scuffle that broke out an economic empowerment event organized by Nakuru Governor Susan Kihika last Friday. Investigators further told the court that some of the victims were still receiving treatment in hospital following the incident. However, Magistrate Adet dismissed the prosecution's application, ruling that there was insufficient evidence to demonstrate that the MP would interfere with the witnesses or flee. Meanwhile, the Office of the Director of Public Prosecutions has approved 16 counts of murder against suspects linked to the deadly fire at Utumishi Girls Academy, following a review of the case file arising from the tragedy in which 16 students lost their lives. ODPP said yesterday it had completed its assessment of a preliminary inquiry file submitted by the Directorate of Criminal Investigations in relation to the inferno that broke out on May 28th in Nakuru County. The approval of charges represents a significant milestone in the investigation into one of the deadliest school fires in recent years and is expected to pave the way for closely watched proceedings in Nakuru. The suspects are expected to be arraigned in court in the coming days, setting the stage for a high-profile trial that is likely to intensify debate over safety, discipline, and criminal accountability in Kenyan schools. A six-year wait for compensation by Amandera family whose four-year-old son was bitten by a snake has finally come to an end after the Commission on Administrative Justice intervened to resolve a prolonged payment dispute involving the State Department for Wildlife and the Kenya Wildlife Service. The Ombudsman announced that the intervention led to the release of an outstanding 770,000 shillings balance owed to the family of the victim who sustained injuries in a snake bite incident in Kubihalo sublocation, Mandera County, in June 2020. The Ministerial Wildlife Compensation Management Committee had approved 1.5 million shillings in compensation for the victim. However, the family only received 730,000 shillings, leaving an unpaid balance of 770,000 shillings despite repeated follow-ups with KWS offices in Mandera and Nairobi. The State Department for Wildlife subsequently acknowledged the error and directed KWS to recover the wrongly disbursed funds or take appropriate administrative action. In international news, the Republican-controlled U.S. Senate has approved a measure instructing President Donald Trump to halt the war in Iran or seek congressional approval before continuing military action. A handful of Republicans joined Democrats in Tuesday's 50-48 vote. The same measure was passed by the U.S. House of Representatives earlier this month. It came as Republicans in Congress have expressed skepticism about a peace plan Trump agreed with Iran, and then popular conflict approaches its fifth month. The vote marks the first time that both chambers of Congress have approved a concurrent resolution instructing a president to end a military action since the War Powers Resolution of 1973 was enacted. For these and other stories, log on to www.capitalfm.africa. And now coming up, Money Market.
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0: The market closed the session on a mixed note, with the N10, NSE 20 and NSE 25 rising by 0.1%, 0.5% and 0.2% respectively. On the other hand, the NASI remained unchanged. Equity turnover contracted to $10.9 million, while local investors dominated market activity, accounting for 77.4% of turnover, down from 92.3% yesterday. Equity Group dominated trading activity, accounting for 26.1% of the day's turnover. The counter's price function weakened by 0.3% to 78.75 Kenya shillings, partly driven by foreign investor purchases. EABL and Safaricom tampered by 1.6% and 0.5% to 26.275% and 32.60%.
7: Welcome back to That's a Pepper Thing. First up, we've got Harrison wrapping his Dr. Pepper in a tiny quilt so it feels at home. Oh, how tender. That's a Pepper Thing! And over to Becca, who's whispering affirmations to her can.
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7: She swears it makes it taste better. It's not a science thing, but it's a Pepper Thing! 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All for that sweet, delicious, truly one-of-a-kind taste of Dr. Pepper. It's a Pepper Thing!
0: Or Kenya shillings respectively. In addition, DTB and Absa's lead by 0.2% each to 141.50 Kenya shillings and 32.50 Kenya shillings respectively. On the other hand, KCB Group gravitated to a position of stability, remaining unchanged at 74.00%. Family Bank closed at 26.00 Kenya shillings, a gain of 44.4% from its introductory price of 18.00 Kenya shillings following its listing on the NSE today. Foreign investors turned bullish with net outflows of $2.7 million, while EABL led the selling charge, while Equity Group led the buying charge.
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0: And that's the Breakfast Bulletin. As government rules on public holiday ahead of Gen Z protest anniversary, MP Mutai freed on bail of a Nakuru shooting, and Congress passes war powers measure rebuking Trump's Iran war.
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Good morning. It still has been album sampling day right here on the Fuse 984. So let me know what you think on 0701 984 984 or the Fuse 984. You were just listening to 21 Pilots, Jump Suite. I still give the album an 8 out of 10, but you know what? A weird and wacky story.

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1: Commute is assured of smooth transport during Gen Z protest. EACC arrests security firm director over tender fraud in Kisii. And UN says sexual violence increasingly used as Sudan war weapon. Good morning, I'm Nicolas Opio.
0: Capital Newsbeat.
1: Kenyans using public transport have been assured of uninterrupted services during Thursday's planned Gen Z memorial protests. Following a statement by Matatu Owners Association chairperson Albert Karakacha, urging public service vehicle operators to continue with normal operations. Speaking ahead of the demonstrations expected in several towns across the country, Karakacha said that the matatu sector remains committed to serving commuters and maintaining stability despite concerns over possible disruptions.
2: Matatu operation will continue as normal while respecting the constitutional right of all citizens and public safety. Matatu owners strongly condemn all form of violence, vandalism, arson, and looting, destruction of property. The safety and well-being of our passenger, transport workers, vehicles, business, and the public remain the foremost priority.
1: The planned protests, largely mobilized through social media platforms, are expected to attract thousands of young people demanding accountability, justice for victims of police brutality, and broader governance reforms. The Ethics and Anti-Corruption Commission has arrested a director of a security company over allegations of procurement fraud linked to a 5.4 million shilling security services contract at Keroka Technical Training Institute in Kisii County. The suspect, identified as Gilbert Momanyi Maturwe, a director of Gimo Security and Investigation Services Limited, was taken into custody on Monday in connection with the award and execution of the contested tender. According to the EACC, the arrest follows investigations into alleged irregularities in the procurement and implementation of the security services contract at the institution. Immigration Principal Secretary Belio Kipsang says the government targets issuing 3 million national ID cards in the ongoing nationwide exercise. He told the National Assembly's Committee on Regional Integration that 1.5 million IDs have already been issued since the rollout of live capture equipment 5 months ago. Kipsang attributed the increase to improved efficiency after the vetting process was scrapped, noting that some Kenyans in Wajir and Narok are receiving IDs for the first time in their 60s and 80s. He was briefing lawmakers on progress in implementing the East African Community Common Market Protocol to streamline e-passport issuance and ease regional movement. The exercise will also target students who have attained the age of 18. In international news, sexual violence is increasingly being used as a weapon of war in Sudan to terrorize the civilian population, a UN report says. The violence is unprecedented in terms of the scale, prevalence, and brutality of its widespread use as a weapon of war, the report adds. Sudan has been hit by a devastating civil war since 2023, following a fallout between the army, the paramilitary rapid support forces. Meanwhile, the UK and six other European powers have added their voice to calls for an immediate halt to violence in El Obeid city, as fears grow that the RSF is preparing for a major assault to capture it. For more on this and other stories, log on to www.capitalfm.africa. That's Capital Newsbeat. I'm Nicolas Opio. You're up to date at 5 minutes past 11.
0: 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Feel the pulse, catch the spark, and Mora lights up your world with the best rock.

0: Good morning. It is officially the Happen Balls Day. So if it is your birthday, do let me know on the Fuse 984 so I can make it super special.
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0: 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Kirubi backs Bitcoin infrastructure to drive Africa's economic independence. Commuters assured of smooth transport during Gen Z protests. And extreme heat and storms cause chaos in Europe. Good afternoon, I'm Nicolas Sopiu.
1: Capital News Beat.
0: Bitcoin is increasingly being viewed as a foundational layer for the future digital economy rather than a speculative asset, according to Talo Africa chairman Robert Kirubi. Kirubi, who spoke during the Adapting Bitcoin conference currently underway in Nairobi, asserted that the technology could help African countries preserve value, strengthen economic sovereignty, and reduce dependence on external financial systems. Kirubi argued that Africa's young population, widespread mobile technology adoption, and growing digital economy position the continent to play a significant role in the next phase of global financial innovation. He noted that many of today's economic and institutional systems were built for a different era and are struggling to keep pace with rapid technological change, rising inflation, and declining purchasing power. Kenyans using public transport have been assured of uninterrupted services during Thursday's planned Gen Z memorial protests following a statement by Matatu Owners Association chairperson Albert Karakacha, urging public service vehicle operators to continue with normal operations. Speaking ahead of the demonstrations expected in several towns across the country, Karakacha said the matatu sector remains committed to serving commuters and maintaining stability despite concerns over possible disruptions.
2: Matatu operation will continue as normal while respecting the constitutional right of all citizens and public safety. Matatu owners strongly condemn all forms of violence, vandalism, arson and looting, destruction of property. The safety and well-being of our passenger, transport workers, vehicles, business and the public remain the foremost priority.
0: The planned protests, largely mobilized through social media platforms, are expected to attract thousands of young people demanding accountability, justice for victims of police brutality, and broader governance reforms. In international news, two children aged 2 and 4 are among 18 people who have died so far in a heatwave across France, as large parts of Europe struggle to deal with the record-breaking summer temperatures. Helen Morges, the prosecutor of the southeastern French town of Carpentras, where the children are reportedly found in a family car, told reporters the causes of death are yet to be determined, but the heat is the leading line of inquiry. The World Meteorological Organization's European State of the Climate 2025 report, published in April this year, showed that at least 95% of Europe experienced above average annual temperatures in 2025, with the annual sea surface temperature for Europe being the highest ever recorded, and that as a whole, Europe is warming at more than double the global trend, a stark message that is being reinforced by current weather conditions. For more on this and other stories, log on to www.capitalfm.africa. That's Capital Newsbeat. I'm Nicolas Sopiu. You're up to date at 5 minutes past 12.
1: 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We're going back to the days when we called it a transistor radio. When AM was cool.
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1: 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The Fuse Throwback at Noon on Capital FM. Let the memories come flooding back.
5: And discipline remains mercifully.
6: Yes, and neither would you, Derek, the star nonsense.
5: Yeah.
6: No, it isn't.
5: I'm sure of it.

0: It is all about McCaslin Tiles Plaza right here on the Fuse 984. If you're not in Nairobi, don't worry. You can WhatsApp them and call them today to see how you can have a virtual call to see how you can change your future. For now, though, let's get back into the music. I'll be giving you more information in just a
1: minute. Capital Business News.
2: In the headlines, government sets aside 21.5 billion shillings for fuel stabilization, and US to probe petrol price gouging claims, Trump says. Good afternoon, I'm Nicolas Opio. The government has allocated 21.5 billion shillings for fuel price stabilization as it seeks to cushion consumers from rising energy costs linked to the conflict in the Middle East. Speaking while signing the Finance Bill 2026 into law, President William Ruto said the funds will help manage fuel price volatility and protect the economy from external shocks affecting global oil markets. The president also announced the establishment of seed capital for the proposed East African Refinery, a project aimed at strengthening regional fuel security and addressing long-term supply chain disruptions. The move comes as fuel prices continue to climb following tensions involving Iran, Israel, and the United States, which have rattled global oil markets. Currently, motorists are paying 214.03 shillings per litre of super petrol and 222.86 shillings per litre of diesel, up sharply from 178.28 shillings and 166.54 shillings respectively before the conflict escalated.
3: To cushion Kenyans from volatility in the global fuel market, including disruptions arising from conflict in the Middle East, including in the Iran, we have set aside 21.5 billion for fuel stabilization and provided seed capital for the establishment of the East African Refinery.
2: Meanwhile, Okiya Omtatah has raised concerns over more than 101 billion shillings allocated under the broad category of other operating expenses in the proposed 2026-2027 national budget, arguing that the expenditure lacks sufficient detail to allow effective public scrutiny. In a statement, the Busia senator said 101.37 billion shillings in the budget estimates has been classified under the category, including 26.4 billion shillings in development expenditure and 74.97 billion shillings in recurrent spending. According to Omtatah, the allocations are not linked to specific programs, projects, or clearly identified purposes, making it difficult for Parliament and the public to track how the funds will be used. The senator noted that a similar allocation of 116.26 billion shillings was approved in the 2025-2026 budget, and the projected allocations under the same category are expected to remain above 98 billion shillings annually over the next two financial years. In international news, US President Donald Trump said on Wednesday that he has ordered an investigation into major energy companies accusing them of gouging customers by not cutting petrol prices after the cost of crude oil fell on global markets. His remarks come after the price of oil retreated from peaks seen during the Iran war but remain higher than before the conflict started. Oil prices have seen dramatic swings since the US and Israel attacked Iran on the 28th of February. Tehran responded to the US-Israeli strikes by effectively shutting the critical Strait of Hormuz waterway, severely disrupting shipments of oil and gas and sending energy prices sharply higher. For more on this and other stories, log on to www.capitalfm.africa. 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I'm Nicolas Opio.
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0: Plaza. And of course, that mid-year sale is coming to an end real soon, so I want to make sure that you are ahead of the curve. If you want up to 50% off on premium tiles, you want to see a new affordable way of living, this is of course what you can do when you head over to Mombasa Road at their showroom. It is absolutely fantastic. But we also learned that if you're not in Nairobi, it is okay. You can also have a virtual call with them. All you have to do is follow them on social media. That is Mikasso_tiles_plaza.
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2: Kisumu rallies for peace as Gen Z anniversary protest loom. Commuters assured of smooth transport during Gen Z protest. And Kirubi bucks Bitcoin infrastructure to drive Africa's economic independence.
1: More in Capital Newsbeat. Capital Sports Update, where sports is taken seriously.
2: A very good afternoon to you. Colombia secured their place in the World Cup knockout stages with a hard-fought 1-0 win over the Democratic Republic of Congo in Guadalajara this morning. Crystal Palace defender Daniel Munoz called the winner midway through the second half to take the South Americans to top of Group K.
3: Cordoba goes over, the shot is in!
2: The Colombians face Portugal in the final group encounter as DRC battle with Uzbekistan. Back home in Kenya, FIFA-credited referee Josephine Wanjiku has been selected to officiate at this year's Under-17s Women World Cup in Morocco. Confirming the development, the Football Kenya Federation congratulated Wanjiku for the milestone, wishing her all the best as she takes a place among the elite match officials from around the world. Wanjiku has previously officiated a number of high-profile continental matches, including the CAF Champions League Women's Qualifiers. Elsewhere, Kiminini combined head coach Yohana Wanyama says they will prepare well for the National Super League following their promotion to the second tier. Wanyama says playing in the NSL will be a tall order for them, hence they need to prepare well.
4: Tutajiandaa vizuri ili tukaweza kuperform kwa sababu NSL sio rahisi na inaenda pia kwa upana wa inchi inaenda sehemu mbalimbali. Kwa hivyo lazima maandalizi yetu yawe mazuri ndio tujue kwamba tutafika pale na tukaweze kuperform.
2: The Bungoma Bayside won the FKF Division 1 after beating Trans Zoya

0: stars 2-1 over the weekend. And back to the FIFA World Cup, England midfielder Jude Bellingham has congratulated Ghana for defending so well in last night's Bahrain draw between the two sides in Boston. The Real Madrid midfielder, who was named Player of the Match, says the award should have gone to one of the Ghanaian defenders.
1: Had a couple of moments. It was hard to get in a game, but you know, I'm grateful forever voted. But yeah, probably should have gone to one of their lads. They defended so well, so fair play to them. Like always, second game fever, isn't it? With England, win the first one, do well, and then draw the second one. But it's okay. I think they played for a draw, as it would have seen them go through. And fair play to them. They did a great job.
0: The draw left the Three Lions sitting on top of Group L with 4 points, same as the Black Stars, who have an inferior goal difference. 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I'm Nicolas Sobio.
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4: Hello, I'm Shabnam Yunus-Jewell at the BBC Sports Centre with the latest World Cup news. Cristiano Ronaldo became the first player to score in 6 World Cups as his double helped Portugal thrash Uzbekistan 5-0 in Group K. The 41-year-old made history when he opened the scoring in the 6th minute, also becoming the second oldest man to score at a World Cup behind Cameroon's Roger Miller, who was 42 when he found the net against Russia in 1994. Roberto Martinez's side answered critics after their opening 1-1 draw against DR Congo, and the manager says there's no one more determined to prove himself time and time again than Ronaldo, who was emotional after the win.
5: He's a human being. I think he's allowed to have emotions, he's allowed to have feelings. I think what is impressive with him is the answer. The answer, whatever he feels, the answer is to get back on the training ground and practice and work and demand from himself. And that professionalism is what is giving him the longevity.
4: England were held to a frustrating goalless draw by Ghana in their second World Cup game, leaving them unable to confirm their place in the knockout stages yet. Thomas Tuchel's side remain top of Group L, but now rely on their final game against Panama to progress. Meanwhile, footage circulating on social media appears to show England fullback Jed Spence not shaking hands with Ghana midfielder Thomas Partey before the match in Boston. The former Arsenal player is due to stand trial next year after pleading not guilty to 7 charges of rape and 1 count of sexual assault. He was denied entry to Canada for Ghana's first game against Panama. And France head coach Didier Deschamps will miss his side's final World Cup group game following the death of his mother. The French Football Federation has given him permission to fly home to attend the funeral. And for more World Cup news from the BBC, go to bbc.com/football.
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Like that, we are officially in the All Request Lunch Hour, so do let me know what you want to listen to. I'll make it happen just for you, just the same way I'm making Bitcoin Nairobi 2026 happen for you. Starting off today is going to be fantastic. I know it has already gotten started from 8 a.m. to 6 p.m. It's all going to be about Bitcoin. I'll give you more details. Let's do it.

0: at 1 at Capital FM. It's 1 o'clock on the 24th of June, 2026.
1: And this note, which I was given after I boarded the plane, just says, reason for denying entry, persona non grata.
2: On the face of it, the decision bears similarities with the first one in February, and procedural, unfair, and contrary to the party's constitution.
3: We remind all security agencies that this commemoration is lawful.
4: We are pursuing tax avoidance, not taxpayers, offshore schemes, not ordinary wages.
5: I know many Kenyans will get disappointed that we look like we are giving up. We are just being human. This cause is not worth to lose human life.
3: In any use of excessive force, unlawful arrest, or covert operation against peaceful citizens, we will document and pursue through all available accountability channels.
0: Good afternoon. Residents from several estates in Kisumu today staged peaceful marches and public rallies urging young people to avoid the planned Gen Z anniversary demonstrations and instead promote peace and stability. The residents drawn from areas including Mamboleo, Manyata, Migosi, Nyalenda and Kondele walked through major streets carrying white handkerchiefs and placards bearing messages of peace as the country prepared for nationwide protests scheduled for tomorrow. The peace gatherings were led by Kajulu Ward MCA Bernard Dega, who said Kisumu had maintained relative calm and should not be exposed to violence or destruction.
6: Senior Counsel James Agri Bob Orengo, if you plan anything demonstration in Kisumu, we won't allow you. Take it to Siaya. We are in peace and we want peace and we are two-term. And we stopped demonstration after handshake. We are in power at the moment.
7: Tumeona generalisi amefanya, ametujengea affordable houses, ametujengea barabara. Sisi watu wa Kisumu hatutaki kifo tena. Ruto.
0: Kenyans using public transport have been assured of uninterrupted services during tomorrow's planned Gen Z memorial protests. Following a statement by Matatu Owners Association Chairperson Albert Karakacha, urging public service vehicle operators to continue with normal operations. Speaking ahead of the demonstrations expected in several towns across the country, Karakacha said the matatu sector remains committed to serving commuters and maintaining stability despite concerns over possible disruptions.
8: Matatu operation will continue as normal while respecting the constitutional right of all citizens and public safety. Matatu owners strongly condemn all form of violence, vandalism, arson, and the looting, destruction of property. The safety and well-being of our passenger, transport workers, vehicles, business, and the public remain the foremost priority.
0: The planned protests, largely mobilized through social media platforms, are expected to attract thousands of young people demanding accountability, justice for victims of police brutality, and broader governance reforms. The government is planning to roll out a facial recognition surveillance system across six major cities in a 25 billion shillings project aimed at identifying and tracking individuals accused of infiltrating public protests and engaging in violence. Interior Cabinet Secretary Kipchumba Murkomen said the system is in the final stages of procurement and is expected to be deployed within the next 3 to 6 months as part of efforts to strengthen national security and crowd monitoring. He said the technology will be integrated into a central command system linking surveillance cameras to national identity databases, allowing authorities to quickly identify individuals involved in property destruction and other criminal activity during demonstrations. Bitcoin is increasingly being viewed as a foundational layer for the future digital economy rather than a speculative asset, according to Talo African Chairman Robert Kirubi. Kirubi, who spoke during the Adapting Bitcoin conference currently underway in Nairobi, asserted that the technology could help African countries preserve value, strengthen economic sovereignty, and reduce dependence on external financial systems. Kirubi argued that Africa's young population, widespread mobile technology adoption, and growing digital economy position the continent to play a significant role in the next phase of global financial innovation. He noted that many of today's economic and institutional systems were built for a different era and are struggling to keep pace with rapid technological change, rising inflation, and declining purchasing power. Meanwhile, the family court in Nairobi has dismissed an application filed by former East African Court of Justice Judge Charles Ayako Nyachae, challenging the administration of the estate of his late father, former cabinet minister Simeon Nyachae. In a ruling delivered by Justice Rose Ogaño, the court found that Ayako, who failed to provide sufficient evidence to support allegations of fraud, mismanagement, or wastage of the estate by his co-executors, including his stepmother Grace Nyachae and stepbrother Leon Nyachae. The dispute arose after the death of the former minister in 2021, when the majority of executors resolved that the estate will continue being managed by Sansora Group of Companies in accordance with the wishes outlined by the deceased. For these and other stories, log on to www.capitalfm.africa. And now coming up, a look at the money market.
9: The World at One. 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
0: In today's trading session, the Kenya shilling is currently trading at 129.30 against 129.660 shillings, according to the US dollar. CBA's Treasury Department says the home unit came under pressure against the US dollar in today's trading session. Regionally, the Uganda shilling is buying at 28.40 and selling at 28.60 shillings, while the Tanzanian currency, the Kenya shilling, is trading at 20.10 against 20.50. 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
10: BBC News with Charles Carroll. The US Senate has passed a resolution calling on President Trump to halt the war on Iran or seek congressional approval to continue it. The largely symbolic measure is a rare rebuke for the president from members of his own party, with four Republicans joining Democrats to pass it. Ukrainian strikes on energy facilities in Russian-occupied Crimea have left its biggest city, Sevastopol, without power. The Moscow-appointed governor urged residents not to panic. Western Europe is bracing for another day of severe heat, with red alerts issued in France, Italy and Spain. In Britain, there's a rare warning of a risk to life in parts of the country. China has detained two Japanese nationals suspected of trying to take products containing rare earths overseas. Beijing has been restricting exports of certain key minerals to Japan since November, when Prime Minister Sanae Takeuchi made comments about Taiwan that angered China. India has imposed new rules on non-governmental organisations, requiring them to disclose their activities, social media accounts and websites. The Hindu nationalist BJP-led government has suspended thousands of non-profit groups from receiving foreign funding. Eight people, whom US prosecutors have linked to the left-wing Antifa movement, have collectively been sentenced to 450 years in prison. The conviction relates to their roles in a riot outside an immigration detention centre in Texas. At the World Cup, Colombia have become the latest team to reach the knockout phase. A 1-0 victory over the Democratic Republic of Congo was enough to secure passage. And research suggests that office workers who take 5-minute walking breaks every hour can boost their well-being without losing efficiency. The study indicates that short walks improve mood without affecting work performance. And that's the latest BBC News.
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0: And that's the World at One at 13 minutes past the hour.
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0: hear a song.
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0: But I know how it goes.
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0: It goes, "This love has taken its toll."
1: We'll figure it out.

0: you still do have time to get your Bitcoin tickets. It is all about the Bitcoin Nairobi Conference 2026. You can get tickets for 4,000 shillings, 12,000 shillings, or 30,000 shillings and be part of the conversation. Be in the same room as the movers and the shakers, those who've made the mistakes so you don't have to. I don't know if you heard it earlier in the week. What happens if you forget your password? What happens if you get locked out? What happens if your next of kin leaves you with Bitcoins? These are some of the big conversations that will be taking place today from 8 a.m. to 6 p.m. And not just today, but from the 24th to the 26th of June 2026.
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1: Yeah, hey, what's up? I want to hear a song.
0: But you can't remember the title.
1: But I know how it goes.
0: Sing it for us.
1: It goes, "This love has taken its toll."
0: We'll figure it out.

0: 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Capital Business News.
1: In the headlines, government sets aside 21.5 billion shillings for fuel stabilization, and US to probe petrol price gouging claims, Trump says. Good afternoon, I'm Nicola Sopio. The government has allocated 21.5 billion shillings for fuel price stabilization as it seeks to cushion consumers from rising energy costs linked to the conflict in the Middle East. Speaking while signing the Finance Bill 2026 into law, President William Ruto said the funds will help manage fuel price volatility and protect the economy from external shocks affecting global oil markets. The president also announced the establishment of seed capital for the proposed East African Refinery, a project aimed at strengthening regional fuel security and addressing long-term supply chain disruptions. The move comes as fuel prices continue to climb following tensions involving Iran, Israel, and the United States, which have rattled global oil markets. Currently, motorists are paying 214.03 shillings per litre of super petrol and 222.86 shillings per litre of diesel, up sharply from 178.28 shillings and 166.54 shillings respectively before the conflict escalated.
2: To cushion Kenyans from volatility in the global fuel market, including disruptions arising from conflict in the Middle East, including in the Iran, we have set aside 21.5 billion for fuel stabilization and provided seed capital for the establishment of the East African Refinery.
1: Meanwhile, Okiya Omtatah has raised concerns over more than 101 billion shillings allocated under the broad category of other operating expenses in the proposed 2026-2027 national budget, arguing that the expenditure lacks sufficient detail to allow effective public scrutiny. In a statement, the Busia senator said 101.37 billion shillings in the budget estimates has been classified under the category, including 26.4 billion shillings in development expenditure and 74.97 billion shillings in recurrent spending. According to Omtatah, the allocations are not linked to specific programs, projects, or clearly identified purposes, making it difficult for Parliament and the public to track how the funds will be used. The senator noted that a similar allocation of 116.26 billion shillings was approved in the 2025-2026 budget, and the projected allocations under the same category are expected to remain above 98 billion shillings annually over the next two financial years. In international news, US President Donald Trump said on Wednesday that he has ordered an investigation into major energy companies accusing them of gouging customers by not cutting petrol prices after the cost of crude oil fell on global markets. His remarks come after the price of oil retreated from peaks seen during the Iran war but remain higher than before the conflict started. Oil prices have seen dramatic swings since the US and Israel attacked Iran on the 28th of February. Tehran responded to the US-Israeli strikes by effectively shutting the critical Strait of Hormuz waterway, severely disrupting shipments of oil and gas and sending energy prices sharply higher. For more on this and other stories, log on to www.capitalfm.africa. I'm Nicolas Sopio.
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0: 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My name is Martin Karaoke, Nicole Scherzinger, and Will I Am. Baby love here on the Jam 94.4 Capital FM. It's Naughty Wednesdays. Naughty. Yeah, 2000s, lost music from the 2000s, and we're playing it all here on the Jam 90.4 Capital FM. As we gear up for a fantastic event that's happening on July the 3rd at the Mark Conservancy, we shall talk about that some more, but right now the Bitcoin conference is on at the ASK Dome. It's going on right now. I've seen Robert Kirubi presenting and Atosh Storiake. Bitange Ndem has also been there giving his speech. It's brilliant. It's going on. You can watch it on our Capital FM website. You can watch it on YouTube. You can watch it on our Facebook channels. You can watch it on a Twitter X channel as well. So it's all live. Watch it right now. The Bitcoin conference is going on right now at the ASK showground. You can still go and be part of it. Head on there, by the way. Just be part of it. Cash Show, it's on tomorrow. It's on Friday as well. It's a brilliant place, brilliant conversations. You don't want to miss this. But the Bitcoin conference going on right now at the ASK Dome, Jamhuri Showground off Ngong Road. Be there or be square.
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bashing for June babies and June's mom as well. It's her birthday today, so wish Mama June a happy, happy birthday. Yeah, it's June Baby's edition of the, you know, Naughty Wednesdays, 2000s music from then. We're playing all genres because we're the best mix of music. My name is Martin Karaoke. I'm in it 2340. Today is the 14th of June and we're celebrating all you June babies, man. Have a fantastic one. Enjoy yourselves as June is coming to a wrap. This is the last Wednesday of June, I believe. Yes, it is. It is the last Wednesday of June, sindio? Ama amino ngadufu tuzangu. But anyway, guys, if it's your birthday, happy birthday. Please wish yourself a happy birthday and tag us. At the Jam94, the hashtag is DriveOut. It is the last Wednesday of June because next week, Wednesday, will be the first. So, yeah, wish yourself a happy birthday. And another person celebrating a birthday in June, a June baby just like you, up on net, turning 14. And together with LG, they're bringing you massive anniversary deals. And so you're up to 45% off premium LG appliances.

0: Siwezi.
1: And that was the state of affairs. You just sort of said, that's insane. One word. And all three of you.
0: All three. But it looked like we had plotted.
1: Oh, that's. Oh,
2: wow.
0: Yes. And I was not. We were.
1: You didn't even talk to each other.
0: We were not aware.
1: Yeah.
0: But, you know, it was on the tongue.
1: Yeah.
0: He always went on a state visit.
1: Yes.
0: So when you talking about it, you know, that's the thing that came automatically.
1: And it opened up doors for other opportunities thereafter.
0: So come back and talk about them? Veered towards public relations.
2: Okay. We shall come back and talk about
0: behind
2: that.
0: The scenes. No.
2: We shall come back.
1: Not in front of the mic.
2: Yeah. We shall celebrate. We're going to celebrate freedom of speech where we've got to.
1: Yes.
2: Nowadays, you just say state visit together. Like, yeah. It's okay. But back in the day, wow. It was crazy.
1: It was a time.
2: Pole sana. But tunakuombea mema. And also, we are letting you guys know that there's a 14-year-old celebrating with you guys.
1: Yes.
2: Wants to give you some fantastic offers. Up to 45% off appliances together with LG. The fact that the LG actually opened it, celebrating 14 years. They're giving TVs, fridges, speakers, even washing machines. If you have a dumb TV like I do, time to go shopping.
1: You need a smart one.
2: I need a smart one. Because the TV is just asking me questions. What is that? Why? Why? Use your phone.
1: I keep saying it could be user error. I'm just saying.
2: So if you need a smarter TV than the user, this is it. Even washing machines, perfect if you've been planning an upgrade. 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These deals are too good to ignore. Right now, it's our anthem. Uko Shags with Kina Alvin Rachier and Ambrose and all the Rachiers. This one we play it every time we are passing by the neighboring Nini County.
1: Which one is this one?
2: This one is that song that has very many horns. It's a very nice song.

0: is it?
1: Get you to the Africa Cancer Foundation, they'll come to you.
0: Yep, yep.
1: Hopefully.
0: I have a question for you around a couple of thoughts. Mm-hmm. First is, what are some of your key life lessons, maybe two things you've learned in your life so far, in as a mom, as a wife, as a working Kenyan who has had to adapt? And then maybe some thoughts around what good leadership looks like in your community, in your family, in your office.
2: Yeah.
0: Yeah.
2: Okay. Let me start with family.
0: Mm-hmm.
2: A key thing for me is friendship and open line of communication.
0: Mm-hmm.
2: And I think I've tried to practice that raising my children so that they feel that I'm a friend. I don't know how successful I've been, but that's always been my...
0: What you try and aspire to do.
2: Yes.
0: Mm-hmm.
2: And also allowing them to follow their passion. They're all different. Each child is different. So I've supported them in whatever it is that they want to do. At the work level, again, is respect and listening to everybody's contribution, because you cannot know everything, or whatever it is. And especially now with changing technology and, you know, things are moving so fast.
0: Yes.
2: So respecting even the younger people, the Gen Zs, and giving them a chance to contribute and to grow, and I'd like to see people grow.
0: Mm.
2: So any opportunity to develop and grow, I will support.
0: Mm-hmm.
2: General leadership, I would again really just talk about mutual respect, understanding, and compassion. Being able to put yourself in somebody else's shoe, because you may be privileged, but really, did you earn it, or did you just find
0: yourself there?
2: Yeah. And what if things were to change? Are you resilient enough to, you know, keep going?
0: Keep going, yeah.
2: So it's also important to give back to the community, support the people around you. So in my village, I support the school that is near me. We've been sending them to Amagoro. There's a project called Kiwimbi, and they teach them mathematics and reading.
0: Mm.
2: And already we are beginning to see the impact of that. Last year, we were able to send 79 kids to the university from that school.
0: Wonderful. I feel like we will come and say bye, because we need to go into the news, and I want to hear more, always. So let's do the news, and then we'll come and wrap up our conversation with our jam master, Dorothy Nyong'o.
1: 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Yunia Munga is here. 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
3: Capital Newsbeat.
4: More Komena shows normalcy as Kenyans plan memorial protest. Demo says overregulation threatens Kenya's digital finance ambitions. And France confirms first Ebola case. Good evening, I'm Yunia Amunga.
3: Capital Newsbeat.
4: Interior Cabinet Secretary Kipchumba Murkomen has urged Kenyans to go about their normal activities tomorrow, insisting that the country remains open for business despite planned demonstrations marking the second anniversary of the deadly 2024 Gen

0: Tutsi protests. Speaking during a peace and security meeting at Kabusa in Angata, Barikoi, Narok County, Murkomen said June 25th should be treated as a normal working day, even as thousands of Kenyans are expected to take part in memorial marches across the country.
1: Kesho ni siku ya kazi kama siku nyingine kwa Kenya mzima. 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
0: Murkomen said the government has set up necessary measures to guarantee security and safety of all.
1: I want to say that anyone who is going to disturb peace, our National Police Service is properly briefed to make sure that our country is safe. Every Kenyan must continue enjoying their right. Our children go to school na kila kitu ifanye bila kusumbuana katika taifa letu.
0: Organizers have described tomorrow's event as memorial marches aimed at honoring those who lost their lives during the demonstrations, while human rights groups have called for peaceful observance and accountability for victims. The Environment and Land Court in Meru has suspended plans to construct a state lodge, airstrip and golf course in the Upper Imente Forest pending the hearing and determination of a case challenging the project. In a ruling, Justice Oguta Mboya barred the county government of Meru, the Kenya Forest Service and other respondents from proceeding with the developments until the matter is fully heard. The orders followed a petition filed by conservation lobby Rhino Act Charitable Trust, which opposed the proposed development, arguing that they could threaten a key wildlife habitat within the Mount Kenya ecosystem. According to Rhino Act Chief Executive Officer Christian Lambrecht, the Upper Imente Forest serves as an important elephant habitat and wildlife corridor linking the Mount Kenya forest ecosystem with northern conservation areas, including Shaba National Reserve. Kenya risks losing its competitive edge as one of Africa's leading technology and financial innovation hubs if regulations governing emerging technologies such as Bitcoin and artificial intelligence are introduced too aggressively. University of Nairobi Professor of Entrepreneurship Bitange Ndemo has warned. Speaking at the Adopting Bitcoin Conference in Nairobi, Ndemo said policymakers should focus on creating enabling frameworks that support innovation, entrepreneurship and digital trade rather than imposing restrictions that could slow the growth of new technologies. His remarks come as Parliament considers legislation aimed at regulating virtual asset service providers and cryptocurrency-related activities, part of broader efforts to bring digital assets under formal regulatory oversight. France has confirmed its first case of Ebola. A doctor who had returned from a humanitarian mission in the Democratic Republic of Congo. The doctor was immediately admitted to a specialized facility and is in a stable condition, the French Health Ministry has said. DR Congo announced an Ebola outbreak last month, but experts believe the virus has been circulating for weeks previously. More than 260 people are confirmed to have died from the virus in this Central African country, while 1,000 people have been infected. This is the first Ebola case to have been confirmed in Europe, although an American doctor who tested positive in DR Congo was treated at a German hospital last month. DR Congo's neighbor, Uganda, has also confirmed Ebola cases. The World Health Organization says 20 people are known to have been infected there and 2 deaths have been confirmed. For more on these and other stories, log on to www.capitalfm.africa. That's Capital Newsbeat. I'm Yunia Amunga.
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1: Umetuliza vizuri. You are forgiving.
0: But ladies and gentlemen, Jam Master, she could not say kwaheri properly.
1: How?
0: In the last hour.
1: How?
0: So we are here to let her say her kwaheri is proper. And you know, shout out some people. It's nice to shout out people. As we were just talking off air, there's a big family that needs to be shouted out. Dorothy Nyong'o is in studio with June Gashui and Martin Karaoke. You had that right. I'm in studio.
1: What do we do?
0: We're two powerful human beings that are very caring and also doing a fantastic job. Dorothy Nyong'o, thank you so much for coming today. The Africa Cancer Foundation is doing a lot.
2: Thank you.
0: And from what I've seen from my friends, well done. You deserve...
1: Thank you.
0: All the flowers.
1: Yes. The entire team. I mean, 900 volunteers. You know, that's like, that is an army.
0: Yes.
1: So if you're a medical student, there's an avenue for you to learn, to give back, to start sort of learning even just compassion. Mm-hmm. We were talking earlier about knowing the patient, not just treating a disease, but the holistic angle. So medical students who are listening in, people who have family members who are going through cancer, how can you support? You mentioned Faraja Cancer, which gives support systems as well. Nutrition is something we were talking about. So there's so many, it's an entire ecosystem, I think, to make sure this person who's going through this journey is not alone, and neither are you. Mm-hmm. So if you can contribute financially, give of your time, help to amplify the messaging. I like that we have Ruai and Naivasha and people in other counties who are listening, and thank you so much for also just responding and heeding the call and asking how you can be supported and support the overall vision, which is envisioning a cancer-free Africa. We had to go into the news, but we want you to finish your thought about
0: leadership.
1: Mm-hmm. And where we were at is giving back, taking care of the people around you. Mm-hmm. I think the community, even as you shout them out, watu wa Kisumu always listen to us. There's a guy called MC Tonje who is, I think he's the mayor.
0: Marco Tonje!
1: He's the mayor of the listeners of Capital FM in Kisumu, Mhoroni. He's always like, now I'm here today. Wow. So MC Tonje, thank you for always listening in. And we've brought Mama Kisumu today. So we do have a contingent of listeners there who we absolutely love. So finish your leadership thoughts or thoughts around leadership as we close. Yeah.
2: Okay, thank you. Well, it's all about teamwork at the end of the day. Mm-hmm. Because as I said before, you can't do everything on your own. So as a leader, as First Ladies, we have County First Ladies Association, and we really support one another. We back each other up because each First Lady has their specific passion. And so if Fistula is happening in Migori, we'll be there. And so on and so forth. So we look for partnerships, and that's really an important one. For the cancer, in the cancer space, we have a network of cancer organizations called KENCO, and again we work together. If I find someone with a child with cancer, I know where to send them. If they have chronic myeloid leukemia, I know where to send them, and so on. We work together. So the message there is that we cannot do it on our own. We need teamwork.
1: Now the shout outs to the entire team. Who is listening? Who did you tell to listen to us from around everywhere?
2: I don't know, maybe maybe
1: your friends are listening.
2: Friends and children, maybe.
1: So a big hello to them.
2: Big hello to all my children, wherever they are. Fiona in France, in Lille. Lupita in New York. Junior and Wanja in Australia, Melbourne. And Esperanza and her family, Daddy, Sakai and Netai. Here in Nairobi. and Zawadi in Richmond, Virginia.
0: How does it feel to be a world mom?
1: That is a world mom.
0: You know, everyone is everywhere.
1: Is it true that the worry gets less the farther away they are because there's not much you can do?
2: Oh, man, I wish I could bring them all together.
1: Really?
2: But I also appreciate that they have to be doing their thing wherever they are. Mm. Yeah.
0: And happy Father's Day, Peter.
1: Yes.
0: It's true.
2: Yeah. Yes. And
0: thank you for coming.
2: Thank you.
0: It's fantastic. Is there like a physical address for the Africa Cancer Foundation for anyone?
2: You know, after COVID, things became less physical.
0: So now we are
2: in Kisumu and we're here in Nairobi.
0: Yeah. Yeah.
2: But we can be reached.
0: So we'll post all of this on our socials, guys. Mm. And thank you so much for coming and sharing all your wisdom and all your information. And this is there's an event, guys, July 10th, 26th, 9 a.m. to 1 p.m. Emara Ole Sereni, 15K to be part of this brunch. And brunch is breakfast and lunch.
1: Mm. Yes.
0: Nakula.
1: Yeah.
0: And celebrating 15 years of Africa Cancer Foundation, we're envisioning a cancer-free Africa. So
2: Can I have one more shout out?
0: Yes.
1: Yes.
2: To my staff.
0: Yes.
2: The team at Africa Cancer Foundation. Mm. Wairimu is in Kisumu.
0: Uh-huh.
2: Noel and Philip are in Nairobi.
1: Yeah.
2: And Humphrey is in South Sudan.
0: Uh-huh. Thank you.
1: That, yeah.
0: Thank you, guys. Fantastic. So we're going to go back into the music and I'm going to talk to Dorothy about something that has been in my head for a long time.
1: Oh my gosh.
0: Yeah. A small bash to raise money also for people in her county.
1: Yes.
0: Mm-hmm. In a very simple way, and everyone wants to do it.
1: Yeah.
0: But nobody has ever seen it.
1: This is the right person to ask. Have you noticed the way we are calm in the studio? You have such a nice calming spirit. I've never seen Martin this quiet.
2: Wow.
1: So I want you to keep coming back.
0: This is when you know this mom is in the house.
1: Yeah. He's so well behaved. I'm like, okay, Auntie Dot, please come back again.
0: Forgot to shave though, but I'll be back. Thank you so much.
2: Thank you.
0: Jam Masters every Wednesday, guys. Please tune in. And tomorrow is June Friday. We'll be back to noise.
1: Indeed.
0: Today we are calm.
1: Indeed.
0: Yeah.
1: Let's go. Musik.
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4: In the headlines, court stops golf course and airstrip project in Meru Forest, and Alibaba sues U.S. government over defense blacklist. The Environment and Land Court in Meru has suspended plans to construct a state lodge, airstrip and golf course in the Upper Imenti Forest, pending the hearing and determination of a case challenging the project. In a ruling, Justice Ogutu Mboya barred the county government of Meru, the Kenya Forest Service and other respondents from proceeding with the development until the matter is fully heard. The orders followed a petition filed by Conservation Lobby, Rhino Ark Charitable Trust, which opposed the proposed development, arguing that they could threaten a key wildlife habitat within the Mount Kenya ecosystem. According to Rhino Ark Chief Executive Officer Christian Lambert, the Upper Imenti Forest serves as an important elephant habitat and wildlife corridor linking the Mount Kenya forest ecosystem with northern conservation areas, including Shaba National Reserve. Traders in Eldoret have opposed sections of the Tobacco Control Amendment Bill currently under consideration by the National Assembly's Departmental Committee on Health, warning that some of the proposals could hurt small businesses and increase illicit trade. Speaking through the Bar, Hotels and Liquor Traders Association of Kenya, the traders called for nationwide public participation before the bill is advanced, arguing that those likely to be affected have not been adequately consulted. The traders said the committee is currently engaging selected stakeholders in Nairobi, a process they claim does not reflect the views of businesses operating across the country. Balita, Uasin Gishu County Chairman Holian William Lodenyo, warned that a proposal requiring businesses that sell tobacco products to register with county governments would increase the cost of doing business. For more on these and other stories, log on to Capital FM. Africa/business. I'm Yunia Amunga.
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0: Captain FM. My name is Martin Kariuki, June Gashui. We just hosted Dorothy Nyong'o here on the Jam Africa Cancer Foundation lead, actually. And this song, River, leads me to a place where we need to save what the source of our rivers is. Mostly the Mau Forest. River Sondu is in there. Lake Victoria relies on the Mau Forest. So we need you to come through and register for a marathon that's happening. It's happening on July 3rd. That's next week, Friday, by the way. So registration ends this Friday. MFCIclip.org, MFCIclip.org. Go on there and register for the marathon that you want. There are various categories. There's a 42-kilometer full marathon. Registration is 1,500 shillings. There is the 21-kilometer half marathon at 1,000 shillings. And the fun runs, 5-kilometer and 10-kilometer runs at 500 bob. Register now before Friday so that you can go and participate in this second edition of the Mau Forest Conservation Marathon. It is happening on July 3rd. Kuresoi South and North. It's basically happening in Kuresoi. So see you there, guys. Next Friday should be fun. And we are, you know, this is a water catchment area. If you've heard about that, Mau Forest is all about that. It's under threat and we need to save it. We need to fund, various projects that are happening in the Mau. We'll talk about that at the top of the hour. But right now, going back to the music, today is 2000s Wednesdays, Nerdy Wednesdays, coming up like a G6, Far East Movement, and so much more. 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
2: BBC News with David Harper. The World Health Organization says preparations are complete for the trial to begin next week of two Ebola medications that could help fight the outbreak in the Democratic Republic of Congo. Researchers will assess whether two antivirals can help reduce death rates. Meanwhile, in France, the Ministry of Health has confirmed the first case of Ebola in the country, a doctor returning from a humanitarian mission in the DRC. Red alerts are in place across a number of countries as a blistering heat wave continues to scorch much of Western Europe. In northern France, tens of thousands of people have been left without power. The head of the UN's nuclear watchdog, the IAEA, has insisted the agency will carry out inspections of Iran's nuclear sites as part of the peace framework signed by Tehran and Washington. Iran has denied US claims that it agreed to allow nuclear inspectors back into the country. The anti-corruption watchdog in China says it's investigating a senior defence industry official for alleged corruption. Bian Zhegang is the latest official in the defence and space sector to come under investigation for corruption. Britain, France and Germany have raised concerns over recent Chinese Coast Guard activities off the east coast of self-governing Taiwan, which Beijing regards as part of its territory. South African police are stepping up security measures ahead of a deadline set by anti-migrant groups for undocumented foreigners to leave the country by the end of this month. A singer known as Thailand's Michael Jackson has been jailed for 2 years for killing two people while driving drunk. Manasawin Natasain was driving across a bridge in Bangkok when he hit a motorbike, killing two people. Astronomers have taken the most detailed image yet of the centre of the Milky Way, revealing more than 60 million stars in a single picture. The European Space Agency says the extraordinary level of detail could open a new chapter in the search for planets beyond our solar system. The shot was captured by the Euclid telescope. BBC News.
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4: And that's the country report on the day that saw Murkomen assure normalcy as Kenyans plan Gen Z memorial protest. Court free ninth suspect in Utumishi Guards fire case, and tech leaders fear tough crypto laws could hurt Kenya. That's the way it is at 12 minutes past 6. Good evening.

0: mwenyewe
1: human nature
0: himself.
1: Is he a human?
0: He's a human. Akura kurara when Kwaito had us on a chokehold. East Africa was on a chokehold. Yeah. Tukicheza Kwaito chokehold.
1: Haibo.
0: TKZ.
1: Wena.
0: Show, sharp. Right now it's a mapiano and three steps.
1: Donasi. Haibo Puma. Ah. 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
0: June Gashui.
1: Mati Karaoke.
0: I've just remembered that there's something happening this weekend. Courtesy of Johnny Walker.
1: Stop.
0: Yes.
1: What is happening this
0: there's
1: weekend?
0: There's a whole event happening this weekend.
1: No. You can't just by the way that.
0: It's a whole event.
1: Ebu, drop it.
0: Let
1: drop
0: me tell
1: the
0: you,
1: knowledge. Drop the info. Drop the intel.
0: Four is here.
1: You what?
0: Yes. Throwback 4 is here, ladies and gentlemen. And our brothers are back. The shaky one.
1: Uh-huh.
0: In the building.
1: The one who is into sustainability and environment.
0: The forest.
1: The forest. DJ.
0: Yeah.
1: Andy. Who else is there? The Kim.
0: Kim.
1: Kim.
0: Kim.
1: Kim.
0: Sounds like a carnival.
1: Kim.
0: DJ.
1: Kim. Keep the three, the so, two AI DJs.
0: Yeah, so throwback 4 on the 4th of July.
1: Aye. Hi, Bo.
0: It's happening at the Alloy Lounge.
1: Yes.
0: I'll let gentlemen, please get yourself your tickets because it's going to be fantastic. It's going to be awesome.
1: In fact, it's going to be a soiree.
0: It's going
1: to
0: be.
1: I think we have to be very clear that we are no longer just doing a night. You know what I'm saying?
0: No.
1: Soiree.
0: Mm.
1: All right?
0: Mm-hmm.
1: It's a soiree, friends. Okay?
0: Yeah.
1: It's elevated. It's not one DJ.
0: Mm-mm.
1: That's a night.
0: Yeah.
1: It's not two DJs. That's a good night.
0: Yeah.
1: Three DJs. The two AI DJs brings you a soiree.
0: Yeah. That's what they are bringing.
1: Yeah. So a soiree.
0: It's a soiree.
1: No, not a soiree. Haibo. It's not a soiree, Jonas.
0: It's a soiree. So we're going to be seeing you there. Where are tickets available?
1: When are the tickets available? Where they are available? At the soiree.
0: At the soiree. You guys come with your sudores. Guys, Johnny Walker Gold, I've taken up this whole event. It's
1: yes.
0: Fantastic. If you've never been, July 4th, next week Saturday, please go there and experience these guys. It's proper throwback.
1: Mm.
0: If you're an old soul, you'll enjoy it. If you've never had that music, you'll enjoy it. If you just want a good vibe, you'll enjoy it.
1: If you're just looking for good looking people,
0: you'll enjoy it.
1: The last time we asked about potential partners,
0: yeah,
1: and they were reluctant to answer that question.
0: Yes,
1: I think if you did not find last time,
0: then go. Maybe.
1: Yeah. If at first you don't succeed, try again. So if you want to look good, shower, shave, you know what I'm saying? Look nice for the soiree. You might look nice for other people. Different people are attracted by different things.
0: Yeah.
1: So Ticket Yetu is where
0: tickets are.
1: You can find person Yako.
0: So Johnny Walker Gold Label Reserve, vivid flavor in every drop. And this is an event where we behave ourselves. We don't drink and drive. Alcohol is not served to people under the age of 18 at all. Yeah.
1: They can't spell soiree. They
0: are
1: not allowed
0: to. And also, you must, there's a thing that people hydrate.
1: Hydrate, man.
0: Hydrate.
1: Yes,
0: sir. Always hydrate and just drink responsibly, okay? Hiya, coming up, we've got UB Tingisha Kichwa. Kama we unapenda kupeleka Tingisha Kichwa Yako.
1: This is actually like what's going to happen. That you're taking a trip down memory lane.
0: Exactly.
1: Tingisha. Let's go Tingisha.
0: Yes, Tingisha the Kichwa.
1: Tingisha Kichwa.
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0: ni throwback.
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0: Number 4 main. 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
1: Niko na PSA.
0: Personal service.
1: No, public service announcement.
0: Oh, kuna announcement
1: for many peoples.
0: Hata mimi niko na announcement.
1: Fanya hivi. Ensure that wig is properly secure. Kabla uanze kutikisa kichwa. Alloy, honey, is not the place to be dropping your wigs. Not with these two AI DJs. This is a soiree. Okay, a soiree. That's what I'm saying. Okay? Screw. Okay.
0: Niko na best yako neo shida. Sasa sema jini yake.
1: Why are you leaving your things for us?
0: I would record this thing with your cord.
1: I'm with you.
0: My favorite humans are returning.
1: Hold on, Vanna. You have to give me enough notice. Uncle and auntie are here trying to figure out gadgets. Let's go. I'm ready.
0: Yeah. So listen, Johnny Walker, I want to say happy birthday to foreign people. Hey, Team Candy.
1: Yeah.
0: Hey, Team with Imbu. Happy birthday to you. Have a fantastic birthday.
1: Oh,
0: and no, that's how I sound when I'm saying happy birthday. And also happy birthday to Anne Karemi.
1: Yes.
0: Anne Karemi, happy birthday to you. Johnny Walker Gold and Throwback 4 is for you, July 4th. Both of you need to be at this event that's happening at Alloy Lounge. If you're not, stop it. But also there's a June Babies party that's happening this Friday. This Friday at Smoky Barbecue. Listen, Anne. They'll tell you, it's not a place for you. It is the place for you.
1: And I'll have one question.
0: What?
1: Kuna maombi.
0: Kuna maombi. Unaweza kaomba waiter kulete. So for Hetty and Anne, mukuje.
1: Sir.
0: Daughters of Meru, you are welcome, both
1: please.
0: Of you, to Smoky Barbecue this Friday. Bring all your friends. In fact, kama mnataka kuanza mapema, muanze mapema, na mutoke mapema.
1: Na maombi.
0: Na mulete watu wenyu wa shule past na present na maombi. Sawa.
1: Sawa.
0: And happy birthday to everyone who's celebrating the birthday. Ziox, happy birthday to you. Impala Ziox, happy birthday. And happy heavenly birthday, June. To Majei, it was his birthday. 33rd birthday today. Happy birthday. We are burying him on Saturday in Siaya. Yeah, it's a... sad, that we are
1: sad
0: burying.
1: Reminder.
0: This is the second brother from that family that we are burying in the space of 2 years. And their dad also, Peter Ringo, passed away 2 years ago. So yeah, it's quite heavy, but we thank God that the family members also in high spirits. We were them on Saturday.
1: Celebrating the life and the memories.
0: Life.
1: Yeah.
0: And also very happy to see Samuel Yetch is back to his cartoon self. Awesome stuff. Pious or Pius. Awesome seeing you as well. Friends of Majei, good stuff. Showing up on Saturday and yesterday for his memorial. Kwa haya machache, please live your life and take care of yourselves. As Auntie Dot said, muende, mwangaliwe.
1: Yeah. Now just do it.
0: Na watu waoge.
1: Yeah.
0: I'll be saying that every day. Muoge.
1: Yeah.
0: We shall not smell of ammonia.
1: Easy PSA ni more, bana.
0: We cannot smell of ammonia.
1: We have one more birthday shout out.
0: Please.
1: Paul Jorog. Paul Jorogi,
0: the most popular person on X because of his pants.
1: Paul Jorogi, happy birthday, friend, from August.
0: Yeah.
1: And Martin.
0: Yeah.
1: Do you remember that story? They were printing out certificates 1 month and it autocorrected my name from June
0: to August.
1: The certificate was being issued.
0: Yeah.
1: So my name was August Gashui. So from that day, Paul was like, wait, August? I'm like, I like it. It's got a nice ring.
0: It's quite interesting.
1: Happy birthday, Paul.
0: Yeah.
1: All right. God bless all of you who are celebrating your birthday in this month. And of course, June baby energy always.
0: So once again, ladies and gentlemen, from Johnny Walker Gold to everyone, Throwback 4. It's happening Alloy Lounge, July 4th. Ticket here too. That's where you get your tickets. Make sure you dress up for the occasion. Ladies, comfortable shoes because we are dancing. There's a dance floor.
1: Yeah.
0: So get your comfort. Do not do your heels. If you have heels, have a change of shoe in your bag. Gentlemen,
1: have a cute little bag that can be your shoe bag.
0: Tight pants are not allowed.
1: That is what we need. A shoe room. You know how there's a cloak room.
0: A shoe room, yeah.
1: Ooh!
0: Like at a bowling alley. Okay.
1: Yes.
0: So gentlemen, just reminding you guys, tight pants, don't do it. Because some of you try and do funny things on the dance floor in a pasuka, mwabire kusharia bini.
1: And we don't have a trouser room. Okay.
0: Nobody. Then you start coming back wearing your paddle shorts, which are short as well. Stop it.
1: But you forget to oil your legs.
0: And you've forgotten to oil your legs.
1: Because that's what will trend. Guys, all this to say, not at a soiree.
0: Not at a swara.
1: Not at a swara.
0: Usiwe swara kwa soiree. Stop it. Behave yourself.
1: Please, come elevated. People are looking for husbands. Okay, understand what I'm saying?
0: Elevate! Stop coming there to spoil people's moods when they're looking for husbands. Now, woge. Usikuji hapo kunuka jasho.
1: Now, weke mafuta.
0: Now, weke mafuta. And please come with your smile. Do not spoil the party for the people who are having a good vibe. Yeah. Behave yourselves.
1: Yeah.
0: And alcohol should be consumed responsibly.
1: Yeah.
0: That's what you are saying.
1: Drink better, not more.
0: When we
1: and
0: have,
1: hydrate.
0: When we have a shaky forest with a Kim, then you will know that this is Throwback 4. 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
0: Sending you off to go and celebrate, mom.
1: We gotta go and cut that cake to cool sasa. 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Sasa.
0: June 24th is a special day.
1: Let's do it.
0: Let's go.

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2: Good evening. The third round of the FIFA World Cup enters tonight with South Africa versus South Korea, highlighting the fixtures. Bosnia-Herzegovina will open the early fixture at 10 p.m. against Qatar, same time as co-host Canada, who will entertain Switzerland. At 1 a.m., Morocco faces Haiti, while Brazil squares it out with Scotland at the same time. Group A will see South Africa play South Korea at 4 a.m., same time that will see co-host Mexico battle it out with Czech. Kenyan athlete Naomi Korir is confident of winning a medal in the women's 1500 meters at next month's Commonwealth Games in Glasgow. Korir says she has prepared well for the event by competing in cross-country races as well as the women's 5000 meters.
3: Nilinisaidia pakubwa kwa sababu najua 1500 ni endurance na speed pia. So ni combination ya yote juu nikileta speed ya 800 na nilete ikuje nilete endurance ya cross country inakutana katikati so inakuwa inaleta performance vizuri.
2: Despite being an 800-meter specialist, Korir won the women's 1500 meters at the national trials over the weekend to secure her place in the Commonwealth Games contingent. Meanwhile, Kenyan athlete Ishmael Kipkurui says his ultimate target is to qualify for next year's World Championships in Beijing. Kipkurui says his focus is on attaining the qualifying time for the men's 5,000 meters and 10,000 meters, well in time for the global showpiece.
4: First of all, Sai, 10,000 and 5,000 time ya next year World Championship imesongeshwa hadi 26:47 na I think itakuwa crazy sana ku qualify next year, yeah, but that's why now we are trying to kukimbia faster so that next year tuwe tumei qualify.
2: The 2023 World Cross Country Junior Championship will be competing at next month's Commonwealth Games in Glasgow. And finally, a picture of England midfielder Jude Bellingham covering his mouth while talking to Ghana Jordan Ayew has caused controversy. A law was brought in for the 2026 World Cup which says a player can be sent off if they hide their mouth when speaking to an opponent. Paraguay's Miguel Amirón became the first player to be sent off for the offence against Turkey at the weekend when the video assistant referee stepped in to advise a red card. Covering the mouth has not been banned, however, doing so in a confrontation with another player has. And that's a sports update. For more on these and other stories, log on to CapitalFM.Africa. I'm Yunia Amunga.
1: Capital Sports Update. Up-to-the-minute sports, where sports is taken seriously. 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
2: 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She's actually lent her voice to the latest Meta glasses called Starfire Kylie Edition. And for the uninitiated, Meta glasses are smart glasses, not like the ones I'm wearing, that let you take photos, videos, listen to music, take calls, even access AI. This version, it's oval-shaped, it's priced at a cool $399, and ready for you to invade everyone's privacy by recording them using nothing but your facial movements and your glasses. So, you know, people who are cleaning their nose in a lift waiting to just get out, you could just record them and put it on blast all over the internet. Do you know what I miss? Harry Potter glasses. Yeah, you want to cast a spell? Use your wand.
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2: To cushion Kenyans from volatility in the global fuel market, including disruptions arising from conflict in the Middle East.
3: On the face of it, the decision bears similarities with the first one in February, and procedural, unfair, and contrary to the party's constitution.
4: We remind all security agencies that this commemoration is lawful.
5: But those of you who are Kenyans, I want you to help me campaign that the bill in Parliament to regulate AI, we should fight and we remove it out of Parliament.
6: I want to say that anyone who is going to disturb peace, our National Police Service is properly briefed to make sure that our country is safe.
7: Senior Counsel James Agri Bob Orengo, if you plan anything, demonstration in Kisumu, we won't allow you. Take it to Siaya. We are in peace and we want peace and we are too tough.
1: A very good evening to you. Confusion has emerged over tomorrow's Gen Z second year protest anniversary, with Nairobi police denying any official notice of the demonstrations. The regional commander, Issam Hamoud, says authorities have not been informed of any gathering, warning that law enforcement will act against any criminal activity.
8: We have not received any formal notification from any quarters in all the police stations within Nairobi and the neighboring counties. That means we are not aware of anything, and there's no need to, you know, to violate the rights of others. Consequently, within respect to tomorrow, any gathering, we are committed to that duty. It's our mandate to protect life and property.
1: Families of victims killed during the 2024 and 2025 protest day, they formally notified the Inspector General of Police, Douglas Kanja, of plans to hold a nationwide remembrance march. In a letter, the parents of slain protester Rex Masai indicated the commemorations will be held peacefully across all the 47 counties to honor those who lost their lives. Interior Cabinet Secretary Kipchumba Murkomen has meanwhile urged Kenyans to go about their normal activities tomorrow, insisting that the country remains open for business despite the planned demonstrations marking the second year anniversary of the deadly 2024 Gen Z protest. Speaking during a peace and security meeting at Kabusa in Angata, Barikoi, Narok County, Murkomen said tomorrow should be treated as a normal working day, even as thousands of Kenyans are expected to take part in memorial marches across the country. Murkomen said the National Police Service has been fully briefed to ensure peace and security across the country during the planned demonstrations.
6: Kesho ni siku ya kazi kama siku nyingine kwa Kenya mzima. Kila mtu aende kazi yake. Wale ambao wanataka kufanya peaceful protest, peaceful maandamano, polisi wako tayari kupatia nyinyi security, watu wafanye maandamano yao ya amani. 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
1: Residents from several estates in Kisumu staged a peaceful marches and public rallies, urging young people to avoid the planned Gen Z anniversary demonstrations and instead promote peace and stability. The peace gatherings were led by Kajulu Ward MCA Ben Adega, who said Kisumu had maintained relative calm and should not be exposed to violence or destruction.
7: Senior Counsel James Agri Bob Orengo, if you plan anything, demonstration in Kisumu, we won't allow you. Take it to Siaya. We are in peace and we want peace and we are too tame. And we stopped demonstration after handshake. We are in power at the moment.
9: Tumeona generalisi amefanya, ametujengea affordable houses, ametujengea barabara. Sisi watu wa Kisumu hatutaki kifo tena. Ruto, Ruto.
1: A Naivasha court has ordered the release of a ninth suspect linked to the deadly Utumishi Girls Academy fire after investigators found no evidence connecting her to the tragedy, even as eight other students remain in custody awaiting plea taking on murder charges. Chief Magistrate Lorot ordered that the students be released into the custody of her parents after investigations established that she was not

0: commission of the offence. At the same time, the court granted an application by the Office of the Director of Public Prosecutions to continue holding the remaining 8 suspects for 2 more days pending the arraignment on Friday. The suspects are expected to take plea on charges of murder contrary to the penal code. And finally, leaders in the tech and finance space are calling for a balanced approach as Kenya moves to regulate digital assets. Speaking during the opening day of the Adopting Bitcoin conference here in Nairobi, Talo Africa Chairman Robert Kirubi said Bitcoin could play a key role in strengthening Africa's economic sovereignty and protecting value in an era of rising inflation. He argued that current financial systems are struggling to keep pace with rapid technological change. University of Nairobi Professor Bitange Ndemo warned that heavy-handed regulation could undermine the country's position as a regional tech hub. Ndemo called for policies that support innovation and digital trade as members of parliament debate new rules for virtual asset service providers.
1: But those of you who are Kenyans, I want you to help me campaign that the bill in parliament to regulate AI, we should fight and we remove it out of parliament. Reason being, innovation precedes regulation. We are at that stage of changing trade in Africa, creating the financial infrastructure for cross-border trade. That's how serious this meeting is.
0: For more on these and other stories, log on to our website at capitalfm.africa.
2: The Capital Report.
0: And that's the Capital Report on the day that saw Murkomen assure normalcy as Kenyans plan Gen Z memorial protest. Court free 9th suspect in Utumishi Guards fire case, and tech leaders fear tough crypto laws could hurt Kenya.

0: TIA.
1: This is Africa.
2: Hello and welcome. DJ Adu here with the latest edition of This is Africa, the show that celebrates African musical talent with a focus on the new generation who are taking the continent's music to the world. This week's guest is typical of many of the young artists we talk to. He's very consciously doing a balancing act, excited by Afrobeats and all kinds of global urban sounds, but also knowing that what is unique about him is his own cultural heritage. I'm talking about Dieg, a musician, producer, and videographer from Cabo Verde, or Cape Verde as some still call it, the tiny Atlantic nation consisting of an archipelago of islands which punches above its weight when it comes to music. It's also doing pretty well in football this year, qualifying for the very first time for the World Cup and holding European champion Spain to a draw. Go, you Blue Sharks!
3: We don't arrive.
2: Dieg speaks Criollo, so his words have been voiced over in English.
4: Hola, hola, familia. De aqui fala Dieg, artista de Cabo Verde, músico.
5: Hello, hello, family. This is Dieg, an artist from Cape Verde, a musician, videographer, and music producer. We are in Praia talking to This is Africa from the

0: durante a minha vida.
1: I chose the name Diego because I never had a nickname. We say Diego, not Diego. So I felt I had to represent my roots and the way my people speak.
2: Cabo Verde, and in fact Diego's hometown Mindelo on the island of São Vicente, gave the world a huge gift in the shape of Cesária Évora. Cesária Évora was the queen of Mona, Cabo Verde's equivalent of the blues. Mournful songs not a million miles away from Portuguese fado. She also had more upbeat coladeira songs. The coladeira genre is said to be related to Brazilian samba. Cabo Verde has other unique musical genres too, including fast-paced funana and the polyrhythmic beat called batuku. Diego calls his own blend of Cabo Verde traditional rhythms and contemporary sounds Fora Caixa.
0: Para mim, Fora Caixa é mais do que sua forma de fazer música.
1: To me, Fora Caixa is about more than music. It's about the way you see the world, being creative and working with what you have. Fora Caixa is the new sound of Cape Verde. Fora Caixa means out of the box. It's important for me to always try to bring something new while staying connected to our roots and our music. I also take inspiration from other genres like kizomba, pop music and instrumental music. Because I'm a music producer and I create my own music, I include traditional elements like batuku according to the style of each song. And I always try to strengthen that connection and find ways to modernize it, so it appeals to young people.
0: Acho que às vezes é difícil ter uma música para mostrar o que é Fora Caixa.
1: It's difficult to choose one song that represents Fora Caixa, because Fora Caixa it's all about not conforming and not following trends. But if I had to choose, I would mention Aldina, Bajatina and Ancacre. They all contain elements of Cape Verde.

0: Minha primeira single que...
1: My first single,
2: Nunca Crê, which came out in 2018. At the end of that song, there's a typical Morna piano section, but we interpret it in new way.

0: influência do mundo inteiro.
1: With globalization, young people are naturally influenced by other sounds, like Afrobeats and Amapiano. But I think we have a very strong musical tradition in the work our elders did. I feel that this is our identity in the world. Everywhere I went, and I have the opportunity to travel around the world with Elida and the Cesária Évora Orchestra, I saw the Cape Verde has something very special to show. We have Cesária, we have Bulimundo, we have Il do Lobo, all with strong musical identities that are a very important part of our history. I feel that Cape Verde has a mission in this world, and I feel privileged to be a part of it and to continue our story. It's a responsibility to protect our name, our place, and everything that Cape Verde represents. It's a small country where music is everywhere. I think we should pay more attention to that and create stronger structure to support artists. Here in Cape Verde, there are still very few agents, managers, and event organizers who can help artists with that.

0: foi um momento.
1: Of course, Cesária Évora was very important in putting Cape Verde on the map. She did so much for Cape Verde, so the new generation have a great responsibility. Within the country, it's very different. Cesária had to leave Cape Verde to find success. She became famous abroad and then came back. And that mentality still exists.
0: Já não tem porta aberta, já não tem...
1: The door is already open. The world already has an idea of what the Cape Verde is. Now we need to continue Cesária's work, not by repeating exactly what she did, but by creating something new that carries her legacy forward. I am very grateful because I had a chance to meet Cesária when I was little. And I believe she would be happy to see what we, the younger generation, are trying to do.
2: This is Africa from the BBC. I am DJ Edu and you're listening to Dieg, a musician, producer and video maker from Cabo Verde. Dieg has been steeped in music from an early age and he's married to another Cabo Verdean musician, Fatou Djakiti.

0: ele foi o músico que me deixou escrever
1: Aldina, which I wrote. It's about a relationship. Aldina and José are an elderly couple with a beautiful connection. And that's what I want for my relationship with Fatou. We are very connected, but I think that not many young couples values that. The song reminds us that we need to work and build a strong and lasting relationship. The song is also a blend of Coladeira and Cape Verdean music of the 2000s. It's very popular. I came from a family of musicals. My brother is a musician, my father is very musical, my aunt is a singer and my grandfather is a composer. I've built a family of musicians too. I have two children with Fatou Jakite. And for us, it's very important to preserve this heritage, nurture and help it evolve. At home we are united and we learn a great deal from one another. I'm very grateful to God for that. At the moment, I'm part of Fatou Jakite band as a musician. But because I also have my own project, we don't always get the chance to be on stage together. I am always involved during the production process. I compose with Fatou and she composed with me. I produced Fatou's last single, Bajatina. With Fatou's music, we also bring in influences from Guinea-Bissau, particularly the rhythm tina, which is a traditional percussion rhythm

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1: I started make music when I was 9, when I joined a band. Even when we didn't have lessons, I would go and practice the guitar. Then I became a bass player. Later, I received a Cesare Evra scholarship to study keyboard. At 16, I met Hernani Almeida, who became like a mentor to me and introduced me to the professional side of music. I work with Michel Motron, Elida and Georgie. Now I feel that I have a clear idea of what I want. I have my solo career, but I also want to be a teacher, and I do it with a great deal of love and dedication.

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2: 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This song is interesting because I draw something of my inspiration from Brazilian funk. The original idea was to create something for the market, but Scribby actually does the opposite. It encourages you to listen to your inner voice, take your time to process things and trust your instincts. So, it's a message I want to send to every young person. Only do what truly makes sense to you and you will achieve your dreams. It takes time, but it's worth it.

0: A nível internacional, me tenho que falar de uma pessoa que é Stromae.
1: On the international level, I have to mention Stromae. He's an artist who showed me it was possible to approach Cape Verdean music in a different way.
0: Valoriza também a música tão importante para vencer a mensagem.
1: 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I talk about our culture, our family, and all the things we often take for granted. We spend so much time chasing money and material things, when in reality we already have everything we truly need around us.

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0: to the BBC listeners, I would say, come and discover Cape Verdean music. Not just the mainstream, but also what's happening in the underground scene. Be open to our musicality. We are a small country, but we believe that we have something big to share with the world.
2: 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Are you ready? Let's go.
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1: It's about time.
0: And that's almost my time. You know, I had to give you this week's classic by Cesaria Evora from Cabo Verde, titled Sodad. Best of luck to the Blue Sharks and all the African teams competing in the World Cup. Until next time, peace, peace.

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0: Jeff, won't you give me a Hooper beat or something that I can go to the park to? Yeah, there you go.
1: Adrian.